and grows higher. I know I must surrender to your kiss of fire. Just like a torch, you set the soul within me burning. I must go on, I'm on this road of no returning. And though it burns me and it turns me into ashes, my whole world crashes without your kiss of fire.

It's 1 o'clock and the time for lunch. Humpty Dumpty Dum. When the sun beats down and I lie on the bench, I can always do the job.